you take my hand and come with me, because you look so fine that I really want to make you mine. I say you look so fine that I really want to make you mine. 4, 5, 6, come on and get your kicks. Now you don't need

around. Your night takes its time. By the shack outside again. You know what I'm talking about. Just let me know if you wanna go.